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day, Potts Farm was a place to go. 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Y'all ain't listening. Them old dudes.

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From Reba McEntire to Lainey Wilson, the stars of yesterday and today play here. 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

From Reba McEntire to Lainey Wilson, the stars of yesterday and today play here. 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

The devil went down to Georgia. He was looking for a soul to steal. He was in a bind because he was way behind and he was willing to make a deal. When he came across this young man sewing on a fiddle and playing it hot, and the devil jumped up on a hickory stump and said, "Boy, let me tell you what. I guess you didn't know it, but I'm a fiddle player too. And if you'd care to take a dare, I'll make a bet with you. Now, you play pretty good fiddle, boy, but give the devil his due. I bet a fiddle of gold against your soul, because I think I'm better than you." The boy said, "My name's Johnny, and it might be a sin, but I'll take your bet, and you're going to regret, because I'm the best as ever been."

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And fire flew from his fingertips as he rosined up his bow. And he pulled the bow across the strings and it made an evil hiss. And then a band of demons joined in and it sounded something.

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And he laid that golden fiddle on the ground at Johnny's feet. Johnny said, "Devil, just come on back if you ever want to try again. 'Cause I told you once, you son of a gun,

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1: Good Thursday morning, and thanks for spending time with us so far here on Stock Country 106.7. We play the stars of yesterday and today. Johnny Miller with you. Areas of fog this morning, otherwise sunshine today. We'll have a complete look at your Stock Country forecast within the next few minutes. Right now, it is time for a check of your Stock Country news and sports this morning, brought to you by Modern Pharmacy in Sheboygan and Modern RX in Indian River, providing the quick personalized service you've been searching for. 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
2: The Antrim County Sheriff's Office says a suspicious object found Tuesday behind the Helena Township Hall prompted an evacuation during voting. Deputies responded after a township official discovered what appeared to be a small ammunition box near the recycling site. The building was evacuated and the parking lot closed while authorities investigated. The object was later identified as a trailer light testing kit.

0: and once it was deemed safe, the Township Hall reopened and voting resumed. A 35-year-old Portage man is under arrest after deputies say he led them on a high-speed chase through Grand Traverse County early Wednesday. The chase reached speeds of 103 miles per hour before ending at the closed section of Beitner Road at the Boardman River. The driver is accused of fleeing and eluding, operating while intoxicated, and driving without insurance. A passenger was also arrested on an outstanding misdemeanor warrant. No injuries or damage were reported. The Otsego County Road Commission says the intersection of Dickerson, Milbacher, and McCoy Roads in Bagley Township will close to all through traffic beginning August 17th for construction of a new roundabout. The closure is expected to last until about November 15th, and drivers are advised to follow the posted detours using M32, South Townline Road, Milbacher, Plywood Road, Old Alba Road, West Otsego Lake Drive, North Otsego Lake Drive, and Old 27 South. In sports, the Detroit Tigers will cap off their three-game series against the Seattle Mariners today with first pitch at 4:10 and Framber Valdez getting the start. And the Traverse City Pit Spitters will cap off their final road trip of the season against the Rockford Rivets with first pitch at 7:35.
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1: Areas of fog this morning, otherwise mostly sunny today with highs right around 78. Mostly clear and a low down to 60 tonight. We'll see sunshine tomorrow with a high of 82. Early morning rain on Saturday, otherwise sunny on Saturday with a high of 76. 59 right now in Petoskey, 60 in Traverse City, 62 in Gaylord. 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

Thompson Square on Star Country 106.7. We play the stars of yesterday and today, looking at areas of fog this morning. Should wrap up by about 9 o'clock or so, otherwise sunshine throughout the day today with highs near 78. Looking like sunshine over the next few days, except for Saturday early morning rain. We'll have a complete look at your Star Country forecast in just about 15 minutes. 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

0: Garth Brooks on Star Country 106.7. We play the stars of yesterday and today. Johnny Miller with you. Thanks for spending time with us so far on this Thursday morning. Now let's take a look and see what's going on, so to speak, in country music with the Pure American Country Radio Minute on Star Country 106.7.
1: 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And on this date in 1940, songwriter Bobby Braddock was born. He wrote his first song at the age of 8 and eventually placed country number ones across 5 different decades. Bobby moved to Nashville in 1964 and joined Marty Robbins' road band as a piano player. His first number one arrived when Tammy Wynette recorded D-I-V-O-R-C-E, written with Curly Putman. And the pair later gave George Jones He Stopped Loving Her Today. See, George was worried the song was too sad, but the song became his first million seller, revived his career, and actually won CMA Song of the Year twice. And Braddock's catalog kept evolving. Golden Ring for George and Tammy, Time Marches On for Tracy Lawrence, I Want to Talk About Me for Toby Keith, even People Are Crazy for Billy Currington. He helped discover Blake Shelton and produced Austin. And in 2011, Bobby Braddock became the first inductee in the Country Music Hall of Fame's new songwriter category. I'm Zach Bennett. That's today's Pure American Country Radio Minute.
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0: Star Country 106.7, we play in the stars of yesterday and today. We're seeing areas of fog throughout northern Michigan this morning. That'll clear off. We'll see mostly sunny skies and a high of 78 today. We'll have a complete look at your forecast in just a few minutes right now. Nick Rudy is off today. Austin Stokel is here with your Star Country news and sports on Star Country 106.7.
1: The Antrim County Sheriff's Office says a suspicious object found Tuesday behind the Helena Township Hall prompted an evacuation during voting. Deputies responded after a township official discovered what appeared to be a small ammunition box near the recycling site. The building was evacuated and the parking lot closed while authorities investigated. The object was later identified as a trailer light testing kit. And once it was deemed safe, the township hall reopened and voting resumed. A 35-year-old Portage man is

0: Under arrest after deputies say he led them on a high-speed chase through Grand Traverse County early Wednesday. The chase reached speeds of 103 miles per hour before ending at the closed section of Beitner Road at the Boardman River. The driver is accused of fleeing and eluding, operating while intoxicated, and driving without insurance. A passenger was also arrested on an outstanding misdemeanor warrant. No injuries or damage were reported. The Otsego County Road Commission says the intersection of Dickerson, Milbacher, and McCoy Roads in Bagley Township will close to all through traffic beginning August 17th for construction of a new roundabout. The closure is expected to last until about November 15th, and drivers are advised to follow the posted detours using M32, South Townline Road, Milbacher, Plywood Road, Old Alba Road, West Otsego Lake Drive, North Otsego Lake Drive, and Old 27 South. In sports, the Detroit Tigers will cap off their three-game series against the Seattle Mariners today with first pitch at 4:10 and Framber Valdez getting the start. And the Traverse City Pit Spitters will cap off their final road trip of the season against the Rockford Rivets with first pitch at 7:35. Star Country
1: Weather. Areas of fog this morning, otherwise sunshine today with highs near 78. Mostly clear, lows down to 60 tonight. We'll see sunny skies and a high of 82 tomorrow and an early morning rain on Saturday, otherwise sunny and a high of 76. 60 right now in Petoskey, 59 in Traverse City, 61 in Gaylord. 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

the band Perry on Stock Country 106.7. We play the stars of yesterday and today. Johnny Miller here with you on this Thursday morning. We're seeing areas of fog, sunshine, though, later on, with highs near 78. We'll have a complete look at your Stock Country forecast within the next 15 minutes. We'll also be hearing from David Lee Murphy, Brantley Gilbert, and Diamond Rio. We also have our Facebook post up about the Northern Michigan Speedway racing event for this Saturday. I'll have all the details in just about 10 minutes on Stock Country 106.7.

Heading towards 7 on Star Country 106.7. We play the stars of yesterday and today. Johnny Miller here on this Thursday morning. Thanks for spending time with us so far. And you know Thursday mornings is when we post our Northern Michigan Speedway Racing Event Facebook post with a chance for you to win either a family four-pack or two pit passes to this Saturday's race. Head on over. The gates will open at 4. Time trials at 5. Green flag will drop at 7. It's great family fun. I always suggest if you haven't been to a race yet, you still have some time this summer. Tickets are only $15 for adults, $10 for seniors, $5 for kids 5 to 12. Pit passes $30. Complete details at northernmichiganspeedway.net. But I do encourage you to head to our Facebook page to post your reply to qualify for either a free family four pack or two pit passes. We'll draw winners later.

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1: The stars of yesterday and today are on Star Country 106.7. Hopefully your Thursday is off to a great start. I'm Johnny Miller, and we have sunshine expected later on today. After the fog is gone for the morning, we'll have a complete look at your Star Country forecast within the next few minutes. Right now, it is time for a check of your Star Country news and sports this morning. Austin Stokel is in for Nick Rudy on Star Country 106.7.
2: The Antrim County Sheriff's Office says a suspicious object found Tuesday behind the Helena Township Hall prompted an evacuation during voting. Deputies responded after a township official discovered what appeared to be a small ammunition box near the recycling site. The building was evacuated and the parking lot closed while authorities investigated. The object was later identified as a trailer light testing kit. And once it was deemed safe, the township hall reopened and voting resumed. A 35-year-old Portage man is under arrest after deputies say he led them on a high-speed chase through Grand Traverse County early Wednesday. The chase reached speeds of 103 miles per hour before ending at the closed section of Beitner Road at the Boardman River. The driver is accused of fleeing and eluding, operating while intoxicated, and driving without insurance. A passenger was also arrested on an outstanding misdemeanor warrant. No injuries or damage were reported. The Otsego County Road Commission says the intersection of Dickerson, Milbacher, and McCoy Roads in Bagley Township will close to all through traffic beginning August 17th for construction of a new roundabout. The closure is expected to last until about November 15th, and drivers are advised to follow the posted detours using M32, South Townline Road, Milbacher, Plywood Road, Old Alba Road, West Otsego Lake Drive, North Otsego Lake Drive, and Old 27 South. In sports, the Detroit Tigers will cap off their three-game series against the Seattle Mariners.

0: today with first pitch at 4:10 and Framber Valdez getting the start. And the Traverse City Pit Spitters will cap off their final road trip of the season against the Rockford Rivets with first pitch at 7:35.
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2: Areas of fog this morning. That'll burn off later to mostly sunny skies and a high of 78 today. Mostly clear with lows down to 60 tonight. We'll see sunshine again tomorrow with a high of 82 and then early morning rain on Saturday. Otherwise, sunny and a high of 76. 57 in Petoskey right now. 58 in Traverse City. 62 in Gaylor. 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

up for success. From my head down to my boots, I don't do it for the money. There's bills that I can't pay. I don't do it for the glory. I just do it anyway. Providing for our futures, my responsibility. Yeah, I'm real good under pressure, being all that I can be. I can't call in sick on Mondays when the weekend's been too strong.

Toby Keith, an American soldier on Stock Country 106.7. We play the stars of yesterday and today. Looking at areas of fog to about 9 o'clock this morning, otherwise sunshine today with highs near 78. And sunny over the next few days, except for Saturday morning early, we could see some rain. We'll have a complete look at your Stock Country forecast within the next 15 minutes. Trisha Yearwood, Tim McGraw, and George Strait all on the way. After George Burge, and it won't be long, on Stock Country 106.7.

0: George Strait on Star Country 106.7. We play the stars of yesterday and today. I'm Johnny Miller. We'll have more chances for you to win tickets to see Tim McGraw on Saturday, August 29th at the Acrisure Amphitheater in Grand Rapids. What an upcoming venue that is. So many great concerts there, including this one. And we have a chance for you to win those tickets with the Tim McGraw Double Play. Yeah, today and tomorrow, we'll be playing back-to-back Tim McGraw songs between 9 and 5 during your workday. 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All right. 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

0: Star Country 106.7. We played the stars of yesterday and today. We're looking at sunshine later on today. Although we do have areas of fog throughout northern Michigan now, we'll have a complete look at your Star Country forecast in just a few minutes. Right now, it is time for a check of your Star Country news and sports this morning. Nick Rudy is off today. Austin Stokel is here with your Star Country news and sports now on Star Country 106.7.
1: The Antrim County Sheriff's Office says a suspicious object found Tuesday behind the Helena Township Hall prompted an evacuation during voting. Deputies responded after a township official discovered what appeared to be a small ammunition box near the recycling site. The building was evacuated and the parking lot closed while authorities investigated. The object was later identified as a trailer light testing kit, and once it was deemed safe, the township hall reopened and voting resumed. A 35-year-old Portage man is under arrest after deputies say he led them on a high-speed chase through Grand Traverse County early Wednesday. The chase reached speeds of 103 miles per hour before ending at the closed section of Beitner Road at the Boardman River. The driver is accused of fleeing and eluding, operating while intoxicated, and driving without insurance. A passenger was also arrested on an outstanding misdemeanor warrant. No injuries or damage were reported. The Otsego County Road Commission says the intersection of Dickerson, Milbacher, and McCoy Roads in Bagley Township will close to all through traffic beginning August 17th for construction of a new roundabout. The closure is expected to last until about November 15th, and drivers are advised to follow the posted detours using M32, South Townline Road, Milbacher, Plywood Road, Old Alba Road, West Otsego Lake Drive, North Otsego Lake Drive, and Old 27 South. In sports, the Detroit Tigers will cap off their three-game series against the Seattle Mariners today with first pitch at 4:10 and Framber Valdez getting the start. And the Traverse City Pit Spitters will cap off their final road trip of the season against the Rockford Rivets with first pitch at 7:35.
2: Star Country weather.
0: Some areas still seeing fog this morning. Otherwise, we will have mostly sunny skies throughout the day today with highs right around 78. Mostly clear tonight and lows down to 60. We'll see sunshine with a high of 82 tomorrow. And then on Saturday, early morning rain, that'll clear off relatively quickly. And then sunny the rest of Saturday with a high of 76. 57 in Petoskey right now, 58 in Traverse City, 62 in Gaylord. Here's Rodney Coons.

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Garth Brooks and Unanswered Prayers on Stock Country 106.7. We played the stars of yesterday and today. Yeah, we still have some fog throughout northern Michigan this morning. That should wrap up close to 9 o'clock, and then we'll see mostly sunny skies throughout the day today with highs near 78, and another few days of sunshine tomorrow and Saturday, although early morning we're expecting rain till about 8 o'clock. We'll have a complete look at your Stock Country forecast within the next 15 minutes. Patti Loveless, Zach Top, and Big and Rich coming up after Stay Country or Die Trying with Blake Shelton now on Stock Country 106.7.

0: boy.
1: Big and Rich on Star Country 106.7. We play the stars of yesterday and today. Hard to believe it's already getting close to 8 o'clock. I'm Johnny Miller, but we do have until about 5 o'clock this afternoon for you to post your reply to qualify for our Northern Michigan Speedway racing event Facebook post. Yeah, we have that up just so you know about the race that's coming up this Saturday with all the details there, including how you could win either a family four-pack or two pit passes to this Saturday's race. So if you haven't been to our Facebook page yet this morning, I encourage you to head on over. The sooner the better. You don't want to forget about it. You have till 5 o'clock this afternoon to post your reply for a chance at a family four-pack or two pit passes. It'll be great family fun. Complete details and ticket pricing on our Facebook page and also at northernmichiganspeedway.net. We're just about 10 minutes out from new sports and weather on Stock Country 106.7.
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1: We play the stars of yesterday and today on Star Country 106.7. Hopefully you're doing well on this Thursday morning. I'm Johnny Miller. We have a complete look at your Star Country forecast in just a few minutes. Right now, Nick Rudy is off today. Austin Stokel is in with your Star Country news and sports on Star Country 106.7.
2: The Antrim County Sheriff's Office says a suspicious object found Tuesday behind the Helena Township Hall prompted an evacuation during voting. Deputies responded after a township official discovered what appeared to be a small ammunition box near the recycling site. The building was evacuated and the parking lot closed while authorities investigated. The object was later identified as a trailer light testing kit. And once it was deemed safe, the township hall reopened and voting resumed. A 35-year-old Portage man is under arrest after deputies say he led them on a high-speed chase through Grand Traverse County early Wednesday. The chase reached speeds of 103 miles per hour before ending at the closed section of Beitner Road at the Boardman River. The driver is accused of fleeing and eluding, operating while intoxicated, and driving without insurance. A passenger was also arrested on an outstanding misdemeanor warrant. No injuries or damage were reported. The Otsego County Road Commission says the intersection of Dickerson, Milbacher, and McCoy Roads in Bagley Township will close to all through traffic beginning August 17th for construction of a new roundabout. The closure is expected to last until about November 15th, and drivers are advised to follow the posted detours using M32, South Townline Road, Milbacher, Plywood Road, Old Alba Road, West Otsego Lake Drive, North Otsego Lake Drive, and Old 27 South. In sports, the Detroit Tigers will cap off their three-game series against the Seattle Mariners today with first pitch at 4:10 and Framber Valdez getting the start. And the Traverse City Pit Spitters will cap off their final road trip of the season against the Rockford Rivets with first pitch at 7:35.
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1: Areas throughout northern Michigan seeing fog this morning. That'll burn off here hopefully within the next few hours. Otherwise, we'll see mostly sunny skies with highs near 78 today. Mostly clear with lows down to 60 tonight. Sunny and 82 tomorrow. Early morning rain on Saturday. Otherwise, sunshine with highs right around 76. 61 in Petoskey right now. 61 in Traverse City. 64 in Gaylord. 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

0: time zone am I on? What country am I in?
1: It doesn't matter. It's 5 o'clock somewhere.
0: It's always on 5 in Margaritaville, come to think of it.
1: Yeah, I heard that.
0: You've been there, haven't you?
1: Yes, sir.
0: I've seen your boat there.

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1: I'm gone.
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4: If heaven ain't a lot like Dixie, I don't want to go. If heaven ain't a lot.

Chris Young, getting you home, the Black Dress Song on Stock Country 106.7. We play the stars of yesterday and today. Johnny Miller with you. We have sunshine expected today after the fog is gone. Yeah, we'll see highs right around 78. Sunshine over the next few days. Early morning rain, though, on Saturday. Otherwise, it will get up to about 76 with plenty of sunshine on Saturday. Now, looking great weather-wise, if that rain does wrap up by about 8 o'clock, for the Waterfront Art Fair in downtown Charlevoix along East Park, starting at 9 and going through 6. It's a one-day event offering spectacular visual experiences with diverse art techniques and colors. 66 years this has been going on in downtown Charlevoix. It's been bringing fine arts to downtown, the second oldest juried art fair in Michigan, held rain or shine. So, if that rain doesn't let up by about 8 o'clock and maybe runs a little longer, that's okay. But there will ultimately be sunshine on Saturday. All right, Tim McGraw, Brad Paisley, and Doug Stone up after Jordan Davis on Stock Country 106.7.

0: Tim McGraw on Star Country 106.7. We play the stars of yesterday and today. You know that could have been a double play if it were during your work day between 9 and 5. Yeah, we could have had another song play back to back. And we will have several today and tomorrow as a part of our chance for you to see Tim McGraw, courtesy of Live Nation and Stock Country 106.7, Saturday, August 29th at the Acrisure Amphitheater in Grand Rapids. We have a pair of tickets for you if you qualify. So just listen for the Tim McGraw double play for the rest of this week, today and tomorrow. That's two back-to-back Tim McGraw songs between 9 and 5. 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The more times you catch the double play and present the word via text to us, well, the better your chances are of winning those pair of tickets and seeing Tim McGraw live at the Acrisure Amphitheater in Grand Rapids, Saturday, August 29th. We have new sports and weather in just about 10 minutes on Stock Country 106.7.
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0: Star Country 106.7. We play the stars of yesterday and today. Hopefully the areas of fog will burn off sooner than later so we can see some sunshine today. And we're expecting it all day long with highs near 78. We'll have a complete look at your Star Country forecast within the next few minutes. Right now, here's a final check of your Star Country news and sports this morning. Austin Stokel has that. He's in for Nick Rudy on Star Country 106.7.
1: The Antrim County Sheriff's Office says a suspicious object found Tuesday behind the Helena Township Hall prompted an evacuation during voting. Deputies responded after a township official discovered what appeared to be a small ammunition box near the recycling site. The building was evacuated and the parking lot

0: closed while authorities investigated. The object was later identified as a trailer light testing kit, and once it was deemed safe, the township hall reopened and voting resumed. A 35-year-old Portage man is under arrest after deputies say he led them on a high-speed chase through Grand Traverse County early Wednesday. The chase reached speeds of 103 miles per hour before ending at the closed section of Beitner Road at the Boardman River. The driver is accused of fleeing and eluding, operating while intoxicated, and driving without insurance. A passenger was also arrested on an outstanding misdemeanor warrant. No injuries or damage were reported. The Otsego County Road Commission says the intersection of Dickerson, Milbacher, and McCoy Roads in Bagley Township will close to all through traffic beginning August 17th for construction of a new roundabout. The closure is expected to last until about November 15th, and drivers are advised to follow the posted detours using M32, South Townline Road, Milbacher, Plywood Road, Old Alba Road, West Otsego Lake Drive, North Otsego Lake Drive, and Old 27 South. In sports, the Detroit Tigers will cap off their three-game series against the Seattle Mariners today with first pitch at 4:10 and Framber Valdez getting the start. And the Traverse City Pit Spitters will cap off their final road trip of the season against the Rockford Rivets with first pitch at 7:35. Star Country
1: Weather. Areas of fog this morning should last for a little while longer than mostly sunny for the rest of the day today, with highs near 78. We'll see clear skies and lows down to 60 tonight. Sunshine all day tomorrow with a high of 82. We'll see a little rain early Saturday morning. That'll clear off and become sunny all day otherwise, with highs near 76. It is 61 right now in Petoskey, 62 in Traverse City, 64 in Gaylord. 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

great classic cut from Conway Twitty and Slow Hand on Star Country 106.7. We play the stars of yesterday and today on Saturday morning. Starting at 6, we'll have some classic cuts as well with Weekend in the Country. Craig Orndorff will be counting down the top 20 country music songs from this week back in 1986. I gotta listen simply because I don't remember those top 20 songs from 86. It's been a while. It's been 40 years. So, I'll be listening. Hope you will, too. Timeline and pop culture trivia as well with Weekend in the Country starting at 6. Here's Small Town Saturday Night on Star Country 106.7.

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0: Heading toward 9 on Star Country 106.7. We play the stars of yesterday and today. Johnny Miller with you. Make sure you're heading over to our Facebook page if you haven't done so for your chance to qualify for either a family four-pack or two pit passes to this Saturday's Northern Michigan Speedway racing event. It'll be fun. It'll be a great time. Not very many left in the season, so you'll want to head over to our Facebook page. Try to win either of those family four-pack or two-pit passes. We'll draw winners after 5 o'clock. Details about the race at northernmichiganspeedway.net. We also have a chance for you to score Tim McGraw tickets with our Tim McGraw double play. Yeah, we'll have a chance for you later on today between 9 and 5 to hear two Tim McGraw songs back-to-back. If you hear that Tim McGraw double play, make sure you text the word double play to our studio lines at 231-545-1067. That'll get you qualified to see Tim McGraw at the Acrisure Amphitheater in Grand Rapids August 29th. That's a Saturday from Live Nation and Stock Country 106.7. So keep in mind both of those throughout the day today. And keep in mind that we have 60 minutes of continuous country favorites next on Stock Country 106.7.
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Your home for Bill in the afternoon, Tim Nixon at night, and the best country variety all day long. WSRT Gaylord Traverse City and W296 EJ Petoskey. 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

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We play the stars of yesterday and today. It's a little after 9. Johnny Miller here with 60 minutes of continuous country favorites, and Darius Rucker on Stack Country 106.7.

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Toby Keith and Should Have Been a Cowboy on Stock Country 106.7. We played the stars of yesterday and today, and it was on this day 35 years ago that the World Wide Web made its public debut as a means of accessing web pages over the internet. Must have slept in for that one. Had no idea. It just kind of came across somehow one day for me. And not at least until the mid-90s. Morgan Wallen on Stock Country 106.7.

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Kenny Chesney and Beer in Mexico on Stock Country 106.7. We play the stars of yesterday and today. Johnny Miller here with you. Thank you for spending time with us so far on this Thursday morning. Today, the Elk Rapids Harbor Days continues with a summer car show, ice cream eating contest, harbor voices, and more. Sounds like a fun day. Tomorrow, farmers market art and craft show, $100,000 hole-in-one qualifying contest, pet show, and more. And then it wraps up on Saturday with a Rotary Roundup breakfast and barbecue grand parade, sand sculpture.

0: Oscar contest, hole-in-one final round, and boat lining contest and fireworks. So 3 days left for Elk Rapids Harbor Days. 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

Great classic cut there from Andy Grabbit and I Love a Rainy Night on Star Country 106.7. We play the stars of yesterday and today. We're inside 60 minutes of continuous country favorites. George Strait, Joe Nichols, Riley Green, and Alan Langley. Yeah, they're all up after Dierks Bentley and What Was I Thinking on Star Country 106.7.

0: I know what I was feeling. What was I thinking? Guess I was thinking about that tank top.
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0: 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I'm Johnny Miller, and I know you want to see Tim McGraw later this month at the Acrisure Amphitheater, right? Well, we have a pair of tickets to give away. 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

Great classic cut there from Randy Travis on Stock Country 106.7. We have people responding to our Facebook post about the Northern Michigan Speedway racing event for this Saturday. 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

Kip Moore on Star Country 106.7. Johnny Miller here. It's been a pleasure. I'll talk to you tomorrow morning at 6. Before I head out, though, I want to let you know that I promised to talk about this fundraiser to support first responders, South Torch Lake Firefighters. It's going on this Friday evening, starting at 6:30 at Johnny's Torch Riviera off of Cherry Street in Rapid City. Be a hero by helping out heroes. Yeah, this fundraiser to support first responders, South Lake, Torch Lake Firefighters, will have live entertainment and an auction. Yeah, definitely would be nice if you could stop by to help. Also, if you think there's an event you think we should be talking about, you can email me, johnny.miller@starcountry1067.com. If you have a fundraiser or maybe your town's having an event and you haven't heard us talk about it, well,

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5: Star Country weather.
0: Mostly sunny this afternoon with highs of 78. Mostly clear, lows down to 60 tonight. We'll see sunshine and a high of 82 tomorrow. A bit of morning rain, early morning, that is, on Saturday. Otherwise, sunshine and a high of 76. 70 in both Petoskey and Traverse City, 72 in Gaylord.
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Star Country 106.7, the stars of yesterday and today. What is happening? How's your day going for you so far? Dino with you until 3. I hope your week's going well. It's going pretty fast, I think, but I think that pretty often. I'm so busy. Here's Dylan Scott. This town's been too good to us on Star Country 106.7.

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0: Star Country 106.7, the stars of yesterday and today. Once again today, you will want to be listening for that double play of Tim McGraw for your chance to go see him live at Acrisure Amphitheater in just a few weeks. It's going to be a great show, and we have a chance for you to win tickets to that. All you have to do is listen for the double play, back-to-back Tim McGraw songs throughout the day. I'll have a set of those, and Bill will have a set of those later on today. 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

Star Country 106.7, the stars of yesterday and today, back in the saddle from Luke Combs. The NFL is back in the saddle as of today. Today is the Hall of Fame game, Arizona versus Carolina. Kind of an interesting one. You know, a lot of people always want the Hall of Fame game to be like two of the really big teams, like, you know, last year's Super Bowl winners and whatnot. But they can't do it every time like that. It just doesn't work out that way. And the other teams deserve a little chance at it, too. So this is kind of cool to see Arizona and Carolina in the Hall of Fame game this year. And that means football's back for the next 20-some weeks. I don't know how many weeks it is, but it's the next 4 or 5 months. So anyway, I'm looking forward to that tonight. Here's Shenandoah, Two Dozen Roses on Star Country 106.7.

From Reba McEntire to Lainey Wilson, the stars of yesterday and today play here. When I slip off this little rock. 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

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Hello there, it's Tino with you. We should probably check our forecast. Sunshine today with a high around 80. Partly cloudy tonight, low 62. Friday, sunny with a high of 84. Saturday, sunny with a slight chance of showers in the morning, high 78. Sunday should be good, sunny with a high around 80. Monday, a chance of showers and thunderstorms, and partly sunny with a high of 78. So not a bad weekend coming up. That's your forecast.

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Star Country 106.7, the stars of yesterday and today. Good afternoon, Dino with you. Hope you're having a fabulous day so far. Well, the Powerball did not go last night. Here are the numbers. It was 14, 20, 59, 60, 61 in the Powerball, 25. Next jackpot is Saturday, $856 million, cash value of $372 million. Grab yourself some tickets. I had absolutely zero numbers this time, and I'm in a little bit of a rut with that. That is Garth Brooks, and now here's Thomas Rhett on Star Country 106.7. After

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Just a reminder, if you're looking for some weekend fun, Friday Night Live is happening in Traverse City tomorrow. 6 till 9, fun for all ages. 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There's people are crazy. It's true. Billy Currington, Star Country 106.7.

I saw the old man's face. Front page obituary. He was a millionaire. He left his fortune to some guy he barely knew. His kids were mad as hell.

0: Star Country, 106.7, the stars of yesterday and today. Hope you're having a fabulous day so far. So we got a pretty nice forecast for today. Let's check it out. Star Country weather. Sunny with a high near 80, mostly clear tonight, low 62. Friday, a chance of showers in our midday, otherwise sunny with a high in the mid-80s. Saturday, a small chance of showers, mostly sunny, high 78. Sunday, sunny with a high around 80. And Monday, some showers, likely and possibly a thunderstorm, and partly sunny with a high in the neighborhood of 80. That is your forecast at Star Country 106.7.
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1: Star Country, 106.7, the stars of yesterday and today. 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

Star Country 106.7, the stars of yesterday and today. We're just a few days into August, and already I'm hearing words that I don't want to hear already, and that's back to school and Labor Day weekend. People are already talking about those things, and I'm like, yes, I know they're a couple weeks away, but I don't want to talk about it. I don't want to talk about it at all. What do you think? Here's the Judds, Mama, He's Crazy, Star Country 106.7.

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Star Country 106.7, the stars of yesterday and today, Travis Tritt and T-R-O-U-B-L-E. Good afternoon, Dino with you. And coming up next weekend, it is the Outdoor Craft and Vendor Show on the lawn of the Village at Grand Traverse Commons, the historic lawn of the Village at Grand Traverse Commons. 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

0: sunny with a high near 80. Mostly clear tonight, low 62. Friday, a chance of showers in our midday. Otherwise, sunny with a high in the mid-80s. Saturday, a small chance of showers. Mostly sunny, high 78. Sunday, sunny with a high around 80. And Monday, some showers likely and possibly a thunderstorm. And partly sunny with a high in the neighborhood of 80. That is your forecast at Star Country 106.7.
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Dino with you till 3. Hope you're having a good day so far. 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

Star Country 106.7, the stars of yesterday and today. Tigers lost yesterday to the Mariners. Still playing pretty well. And also yesterday, Casey Mize made his debut for the Padres, and he just got absolutely shellacked. He gave up like 8 runs in 3 innings. So not a good start for him as a Padre. I still wish he had that D on his hat, but, you know, we can't always get what we want. But Tigers, hopefully, get back on the winning track. You know, the Mariners, not a terrible team, so that loss, you know, it happens, you know. So hopefully they'll get back on track. Here's Rascal Flatts, my favorite from them, Fast Cars and Freedom on Star Country 106.7.

Star Country 106.7, the stars of yesterday and today. We just heard from Rascal Flatts a few songs ago with Fast Cars and Freedom. And Rascal Flatts, Gary Lavox said, it kind of blew my mind, you know, after 20 years, you just go and go and go. You kind of wonder if you still matter. He says, last year, our tour sold out in 24 hours, and this year sold out everything, too. He said, so we are never, ever going to retire again. And so Rascal Flatts is here to stay. So that's good news if you're a fan of Rascal Flatts, and I definitely am. I like a lot of their stuff, so keep going, guys. Here's Darius Rucker comeback song on Star Country 106.7.

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Star Country 106.7, the stars of yesterday and today. Hello there, Dino with you. I was just looking around on social media and it said that Sugarland is up to something. I keep saying I want to see them go back on tour again. Man, I hope that's what they're teasing on their social media, is that they're going to go on tour again. But we don't know yet. They'll let us know when they're ready. Hey, good afternoon. Thanks a lot for tuning in today. The Michigan Lottery has, of course, the Powerball jackpot tonight. But that's not all they've got. You can play Michigan Lottery's new Fast Cash game. Lucky lines, find a line that adds up to 7, 11, or 21 for a chance to win 100% of the progressive jackpot instantly. Play today with the Michigan Lottery. Coming up next, your forecast details. Let's check it now. Star Country Weather. Sunshine for the rest of this afternoon, high around 80, mostly.

0: clear tonight, low 62. Friday, a chance of showers and thunderstorms in your midday, otherwise mostly sunny, high 83. Saturday, a small chance of showers, otherwise mostly sunny, high 77. Sunday, sunny with a high of 81. Monday, showers likely and possibly a thunderstorm and partly sunny with a high around 80. Right now, 77. And that's all for me. Phil's up next. Have yourself a fantastic afternoon, and I'll talk to you tomorrow on StarCut 31067.
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Star Country 106.7, playing the stars of yesterday and today. It's Thursday afternoon. Bill hanging out with you in the middle of a 60-minute continuous country music sweep. 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

0: Playing the stars of yesterday and today. We're Star Country 106.7. Toby Keith going out to Gio Petoskey, courtesy of the Red, White, and Blue, just about 20 minutes after the hour. And make sure to head over to our Facebook page if you haven't today. Look for our Northern Michigan Speedway Facebook post. Leave a reply for your chance at either a family four-pack or two pit passes to this coming weekend's races. Now, we're going to draw our winner just after 5 o'clock, so time is ticking. 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For all the details, head over to northernmichiganspeedway.net. Still on the way, I'm Alan Jackson and Patty Lovelace when we come back on Star Country 106.7.
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0: 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George Strait wrapping up 60 minutes of continuous country favorites. Nobody in his right mind would left her. It's Bill with you. Sure hope your day is going well. And Live Nation, Star Country 106.7 presents Tim McGraw Saturday, August 29th. It's going to be in Grand Rapids. We have your tickets. Listen for the Tim McGraw double play all this week. Back-to-back Tim McGraw songs between 9 and 5 during your work day. Hey, when you hear two Tim McGraw songs back-to-back, text the word double play to the Star Country studio line 231-545-1067 for your chance to win a couple tickets to the show. 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The more times you catch the double play, the better your chance to win all week long. It's the Star Country double play. We're giving you a chance to see Tim McGraw August 29th in Grand Rapids. Still on the way, we'll take a look at your weather, and I also have Sugarland when we come back on Star Country 106.7.
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3: Star Country Weather.
0: We have sunny skies this afternoon, high in the upper 70s, lower 80s. Tonight, mostly clear, low around 61. Tomorrow, look for a slight chance of showers before 11, sunny, high near 81. Saturday, a chance of showers and thunderstorms early morning, mostly sunny, high 75. Currently, Petoskey has 77, Gaylord 80. It's 80 right now in Traverse City.
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day, Pop's Farm was a place to go. 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Jack and Jim were a few good men. 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I'm tired of talking, man. Y'all ain't listening. Them old dirt.

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We're Star Country 106.7. It's Bill with you just in the 4 o'clock hour in the middle of a 60-minute continuous country music sweep by request going out to Traverse City. How about Toby Keith? He ain't worth missing on Star Country 106.7.

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0: Star Country 106.7, playing the stars of yesterday and today. It's Randy Travis, If I Didn't Have You, just about 20 minutes after the hour on this Thursday afternoon. And don't forget, head over to our Facebook page now and look for our Northern Michigan Speedway Facebook post. Leave a reply for your chance to win either a family four-pack or two pit passes to this coming Saturday's races. We're going to pick a winner just after 5 o'clock, so you only have about 40 minutes. So scoot over there, leave that reply for your chance to win those tickets, all right? For all the details, head over to northernmichiganspeedway.net. Still on the way, I have music from Martina McBride and Trace Adkins when we come back on Star Country 106.7.
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4: 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Turn it up some. All right, boys. This is her favorite song, you know that, right? 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She might get up and dance again. Oh, she put her beard down. Here she comes, here she comes. Left, left, left, right, left.

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0: Star Country 106.7 playing the stars of yesterday and today. Dierks Bentley wrapping up 60 minutes of continuous country favorites. It's a lot of leaving left to do as we get close to quitting time. Now make sure to join Craig Orndorff this coming Saturday for Weekend in the Country. He's going to take you back in time, reliving a memorable week in country music. And this coming Saturday morning, Craig counts down the top 20 songs from this week, 1986. He's also going to have a little bit of that throwback movie trivia, news headlines, timeline trivia, pop culture trivia. Talk about a fun show. Join him this coming Saturday morning from 6 to 8. It's Weekend in the Country. Still on the way, we'll take a look at your weather. I have Ella Langley and Alan Jackson kicks off another 60 minutes of continuous country favorites when we come back on Star Country 106.7.
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0: Well, your weather for today, sunny skies, high upper 70s, lower 80s. Tonight, mostly clear, low around.

0: 61. Tomorrow we have a small chance of showers early morning. Sunny skies, high near 81. Saturday, a chance of showers and thunderstorms early morning. Mostly sunny with a high 75. Sunday, mostly sunny, high 76. Currently, Petoskey has 77. Indian River, 81. It's 80 right now in Traverse City.
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All right, turn it up, country fans. We have that brand new anthem from one of the most absolute fiercest voices coming out of Nashville today. 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It's Ella Langley and Choosing Texas on Star Country 106.7.

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Star Country, 106.7, playing the stars of yesterday and today. It's Bill with you on this Thursday, officially quitting time for some. Let's punch that clock. Let's get your commute going. In the middle of a 60-minute continuous country music sweep, it's Kenny Chesney. This is I Go Back on Star Country, 106.7, playing the stars of yesterday and today. 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

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Happy birthday going out to Vera Farmiga, Leslie Odom Jr., and David Robinson. Also on this day in 63, Johnny Cash's iconic album Ring of Fire hit number one. 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

0: playing the stars of yesterday and today. We're Star Country 106.7, 20 minutes after the 5 o'clock hour. Miranda Lambert, Kara Sane on this Thursday. Odawa Homecoming Powwow happens this coming Saturday, 9 a.m. LTBB Powwow Grounds, Harbor Springs. 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

0: 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Your next chance comes up tomorrow morning with Johnny Miller and The Breakfast Show. 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We're giving you a chance to see Tim McGraw, August 29th, Grand Rapids. 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
0: Well, your Thursday commute weather calls for mostly clear skies tonight, low around 61. Tomorrow, slight chance of showers before 11. Sunny skies, high near 81. Saturday, we have a small chance of showers and thunderstorms early morning, mostly sunny with a high 75. Sunday calls for mostly sunny, high 76. Currently, Petoskey has 77, Elk Rapids 77. It's 79 right now in Traverse City. It's Kenny Chesney and Uncle Cracker when the sun goes down.
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Make sure to wake up with Johnny Miller in the breakfast show tomorrow just before 6. Riley Green and Ella Langley right now, Don't Mind If I Do, on Star Country 106.7.

0: Star Country 106.7, playing the stars of yesterday and today. Travis Tritt, take it easy on this Thursday afternoon, just about 20 minutes after the 6 o'clock hour. And calling all Tim McGraw fans, tomorrow morning, Johnny Miller has your next chance at that Tim McGraw double play. That's right. We teamed up with Live Nation. We're bringing Tim McGraw to the Acrisure Amphitheater in Grand Rapids Saturday, August 29th. We have your tickets. Listen for the Tim McGraw double play all this week. Back-to-back Tim McGraw songs between 9 and 5 during your workday. When you hear those two Tim McGraw songs back-to-back, text the word double play to the Star Country studio line. 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Yeah, we're giving you a chance to see Tim McGraw August 29th in Grand Rapids. Still on the way, I have Leanne Womack when we come back on Star Country 106.7.
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It is Luke Combs, Sleepless in a Hotel Room, by request, going out to West Branch on this Thursday evening at Star Country 106.7. I can

From Reba McEntire to Lainey Wilson, the stars of yesterday and today play here. 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

0: Star Country 106.7, playing the stars of yesterday and today. Keith Urban, who wouldn't want to be me, putting a wrap on 60 minutes of continuous country favorites. And hey, it's your afternoon companion, Bill. I want to take a quick pause. I want you to look around. We get so incredibly caught up in chasing the next big milestone, the next weekend, next vacation, that we completely blow past the good stuff happening right under our noses. Have you noticed that? I'm talking about that first perfectly hot sip of morning coffee, the way the sunlight hits your dashboard, or even hitting that green light when you're running just a little bit late. See, life isn't just made out of these massive highlights. It's built of these tiny, beautiful moments. So today, I want you to do me a favor. Notice them. Breathe them in. Appreciate the small things around you, because one day you're going to look back and realize they're actually the big things. That's going to do it for me. We'll do this again tomorrow at 3. Keep it right here for your continuous country favorites all evening long. Still on the way? We'll take a look at your weather when we come back on Star Country 106.7.
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2: Star Country Weather. Taking a look at your weather for this evening. Mostly clear, low around 61. For tomorrow, slight chance of showers before 11. Sunny skies, high near 81. Saturday calls for a chance of showers and thunderstorms early morning. Mostly sunny with a high 75. Sunday, mostly sunny, 76. Currently, Petoskey has 77. Charlevoix, 75. It's 79. Right now at Traverse City.
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New music on a Thursday afternoon. Two eras of country and southern rock collide right now on your preset. It's Scotty McCreary teaming up with Hootie and the Blowfish. 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